0: Welle Niederrhein.
1: Yo, open up, man.
2: Yo, what do you want, man?
1: My girl just caught me.
2: You made her catch you?
1: I don't know how I let this happen.
2: But who?
1: The girl next door, you know?
2: Man.
1: I don't know what to do.
2: Said it wasn't you.
1: All right.

lonely. It's hard to say that I'd rather stay awake when I'm asleep, because my dreams are bursting at the seams.